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1: Hi, I would like to give an oral expression.
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3: Here's a look at the weather forecast. For northern Maine and western New Brunswick, partly cloudy tonight. Lows in the upper 50s or about 14 Celsius. Tomorrow, sunshine in the morning, then clouds build up with a chance of showers in the afternoon. A slight chance of thunderstorms. Highs near 82 or 28 C. Mostly cloudy with a chance of showers tomorrow night. Lows down to 62 or 17 Celsius. A hot day on Tuesday with a mix of sun and clouds. A chance of showers and thunderstorms. Highs reach the mid to upper 80s.
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0: That's wrapping it up for me, Kelly West. I hope you have a fantastic rest of your week. 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
2: Here's the forecast for northern Maine and western New Brunswick. Partly cloudy in the early hours, lows around 57 or 14 Celsius. During the day today, sunshine giving way to increasing clouds, chance of showers and possible thunderstorms late in the day, highs near 82 or 28 C. Monday night looks mostly cloudy with a chance of showers, lows around 62 or 17 Celsius. Mix of sun and clouds on Tuesday, hot with a chance of afternoon showers and thunder showers, highs in the mid to upper 80s.

Remember when your parents punished you by sending you to your room? 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

0: Bruno Mars, I Just Might. I'm Blake Powers. Looking forward to Christopher Nolan's The Odyssey and the all-star cast, Matt Damon, Anne Hathaway, plus Tom Holland and Robert Pattinson. Those two recently sat down and talked with E.T.
1: I love working with Rob. Two reasons. One, because I feel like every time I've ever worked with him, I've left a better actor. And also, I really admire his ability to make big choices, and it never feels like you're playing a caricature. It always feels authentic. And I also just love him as a person. We always have a good time.
2: I could not agree. I would say exactly the same thing about Tom. I could not agree.
1: Yeah, I was like, whoa.
0: The movie's 2 hours and 52 minutes, so it's got to be good to hold our attention. And the

If you or someone you know has small kids, back-to-school shopping is already spinning on your brain, and we'll have some ideas for you in just a couple minutes after BB Rexha, also Benson Boone, and Post Malone with Morgan Wallen. I had some help.

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Q96.1.

0: BB Rexha, I'm good. I'm Blake Powers. And if you're thinking about back to school shopping for small kids, this year it's going to be hard to go wrong if you have one of the three following on something for your kid. And they are Spider-Man, because the movie's coming up, K-pop Demon Hunters, obviously, and Sonic the Hedgehog. A lot of kids keep talking about these, so you're probably going to see them all over school grounds for the coming fall season, and I'm sure there will be more added to that as well between now and then. Tame Impala with Dracula on the way.
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8: Here's the forecast for northern Maine and western New Brunswick. Partly cloudy in the early hours, lows around 57 or 14 Celsius. During the day today, sunshine giving way to increasing clouds, chance of showers and possible thunderstorms late in the day. Highs near 82 or 28 C. Monday night looks mostly cloudy with a chance of showers, lows around 62 or 17 Celsius. A mix of sun and clouds on Tuesday, hot with a chance of afternoon showers and thundershowers, highs in the mid to upper 80s.

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0: Taylor Swift's Hopalite. I'm Blake Powers, and I really think she is going to take some considerable time away from music, just the way Adele has done, because of the obvious, getting married, and the rumors continue about her and Travis wanting to start a family. And when you have the kind of money she has, okay, stopping is no problem. But you always have to remember, people have a short memory. Don't be gone too long. One Republic's Need Your Love on the way.
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5: Here's the forecast for northern Maine and western New Brunswick. Partly cloudy in the early hours. Lows around 57 or 14 Celsius. During the day today, sunshine giving way to increasing clouds. Chance of showers and possible thunderstorms late in the day. Highs near 82 or 28 C. Monday night looks mostly cloudy with a chance of showers. Lows around 62 or 17 Celsius. A mix of sun and clouds on Tuesday. Hot with a chance of afternoon showers and thunder showers. Highs in the mid to upper 80s.

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Because it knows you want to hear more music. Well, we've got you covered. Q96.1.

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Not to worry, we are always right here when you need us. 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

At Somber's Homewrecker, I'm Blake Powers, and for all the women around the world planning their wedding and that special dress for that special day, so many want to get their eyes on Taylor Swift's Dior wedding dress. Now, a representative for Dior recently said the only person who will reveal that will be Taylor. And when she does, that was when she does, not if,

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3: ABC News, I'm Wayne Cabot. The United States launching several waves of strikes on Iran into Monday morning over Iran's attacks on ships in the Strait of Hormuz. Iran lighting what on fire? International crude surging to near $80 a barrel. Iran also claiming to have damaged a U.S. base in Bahrain. ABC's Allison Kosick says, for what it's worth,
4: talks were held this weekend in Oman, though U.S. negotiators did not attend. The U.S. had expected Iran to publicly commit to stop attacking ships in the strait following those negotiations.
3: A tear in the main artery of the heart is what doctors believe killed Senator Lindsey Graham at 71. The special election to replace him on the South Carolina ballot is 1 month away. Kentucky Senator Mitch McConnell says he fell. That's why he's been in the hospital this past month, says people of his generation, he's 84, are sensitive about showing vulnerability. He's now in a rehab facility. This is ABC News.
5: Here's the forecast for northern Maine and western New Brunswick. Partly cloudy in the early hours. Lows around 57 or 14 Celsius. During the day today, sunshine giving way to increasing clouds. Chance of showers and possible thunderstorms late in the day. Highs near 82 or 28 C. Monday night looks mostly cloudy with a chance of showers. Lows around 62 or 17 Celsius. A mix of sun and clouds on Tuesday. Hot with a chance of afternoon showers and thunder showers. Highs in the mid to upper 80s.

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1: 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Good morning. It's just after 6 o'clock, 7 Atlantic time. I'm Mark Shaw with a look at news and weather for Maine and New Brunswick from Q96.1. A 43-year-old man was arrested after he allegedly drove his pickup truck into a motorcycle during a road rage incident in Franklin, Maine, seriously injuring the motorcyclist. The Hancock County Sheriff's Office said the incident occurred on Blackwoods Road Saturday afternoon. Police say the driver of the pickup fled the scene after the crash. The motorcycle rider was taken to a local hospital and then life-flighted to a second hospital. Officials say the person remains in serious but stable condition. Shannon Abbott of Eastbrook, Maine, was identified as the driver of the pickup and was arrested. He's being held at the Hancock County Jail. He faces multiple charges, including elevated aggravated assault. New Brunswick health officials are alerting residents about a confirmed measles case in the province. Public health says potential exposure occurred at Air Canada Flight 1986 from Toronto to Moncton on July 7th. The department also lists the arrivals area of the Greater Moncton Romeo LeBlanc International Airport on July 8th. A third exposure location is the Moncton Hospital Emergency Department that same day. Public health stated that people born before 1970 are generally considered protected from measles. Those born after 1970 need two documented doses of a measles-containing vaccine, often listed as MMR, unless they were previously infected. The Maine Democratic Party will hold a convention on Saturday, July 25th in Bangor to choose a candidate to run for the U.S. Senate seat currently held by Republican Susan Collins. The convention will start at 9 a.m. at the Cross Insurance Center. It will be made up of 601 voting members, with 500 of those being county delegates. The remaining members will be from the Democratic State Committee. All certified Senate candidates will appear on the first ballot. The top five will advance to the second round, and the last place candidate will be eliminated after each subsequent ballot until someone receives a majority of votes. Well, the Maine Potato Blossom Festival kicked off Saturday in Fort Fairfield. It runs through this coming weekend. The festival celebrates Aroostook County's agricultural heritage and features live music, food, games, pageants, and one of the biggest parades in the state. Your forecast is coming right up.
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4: ABC News, I'm Chuck Sievertson. More U.S. air attacks against Iran overnight after Iran hit a container ship in the Strait of Hormuz. ABC News senior White House correspondent Selena Wang.
5: Hours after the U.S. launched a large-scale attack, striking 140 military targets in Iran, Iran retaliating, targeting several Gulf nations. Jordan, Kuwait, Oman, and Qatar all intercepting incoming fire.
4: More Israeli air attacks in Gaza City. At least six Palestinians were killed, according to Palestinian health officials. The Israeli military saying that it targeted terrorist infrastructure. Weather extremes continue. Violent storms and flooding from Pennsylvania to Missouri and extreme heat from California to Michigan and Wisconsin. We've learned the cause of the sudden death of South Carolina Senator Lindsey Graham. A ruptured aorta stemming from heart disease, says preliminary info from the medical examiner's office. This is ABC News.
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1: Looking at the Q96.1 weather forecast for northern Maine and western New Brunswick, Some sunshine this morning, then clouds build up with scattered showers this afternoon. Highs around 80 or 27 Celsius. A chance of showers this evening, otherwise mostly cloudy tonight. Patchy dense fog overnight. Lows near 60 or 16 C. Tomorrow mainly cloudy and breezy, hot and humid. A slight chance of showers and thunderstorms in the afternoon. Highs in the mid-80s or about 30 Celsius. Currently in the Presque Isle area, it is partly sunny and 60, 16 Celsius at Q96.1.

0: into action.
1: Action. Yeah.
0: Yes.
1: This is a great story. And you know, it's one of the things I love about it is until you heard that, you never gave any thought whatsoever to the people fueling that plane that you're waiting
2: No, you're not thinking nothing about that. I mean, you're just not. And it has to happen every flight that comes in. I mean, that's a constant. It's a constant. But that one lady looking out that one window and taking the time to send the TikTok. It's amazing what just that. The whole thing probably took 5 minutes.
1: And yet, look what happened.
2: Because empathy is awesome. It really is. But empathy with action, that's where things get done.
1: Well, that, like, you could almost call that loving your neighbor like yourself.
2: Wow. I've heard of that. I've heard of it. What a concept.
1: I have too. You know, it's funny. People talk about it a lot, but here we have somebody doing it. Mm-hmm. And the doing, it's different than just talking about it, isn't it?
2: Yeah, talk is cheap.
0: That's right.
1: All right. Well, we're back in the saddle. We hope you are too. We got morons in the news coming up. And we're going to take a dive into people who apologize to inanimate objects. Is that you? Because you're going to feel very seen. It's the Bob and Sherry Show.
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2: If your camera roll is 90% dog pictures, this contest was made for you. Submit a photo of your dog at bobandsherry.com, and you could win a Muddy Mat from buymuddymat.com and some Bob and Sherry themed dog swag. Whether it was the color purple or Lethal Weapon or Witness or Shooter, Saw, even the first Saw movie, have been watching Danny Glover on the screen for most of your life. I mean, he's an incredible actor. He's most famous, probably, would you agree, Lamar, as the cop in the Lethal Weapon franchise?
3: Oh, yeah. That really, that projected him. He was great before. He's been great in everything, but that gave him more notoriety than anything else, I think.
2: It kind of made him a star. Like, now you're like, oh, that guy, he's so good in everything. Now you knew that guy was Danny Glover. So here is one of, one of his most iconic scenes in the Lethal Weapon movies.
4: Gun!
5: Raj, meet your new partner.
6: I'm too old for this.
2: We didn't talk about it before we took a break for the July 4th holiday, but Danny Glover has been diagnosed with Alzheimer's. And he turns 80 in just a, it's the 22nd. So he turns 80 in about a week or so. And he said that, my memory does come back. He said, I'm still not accepting my mind, in my mind, all parts of this diagnosis. There are the moments that you keep remembering that validate the fact that you can remember stuff. And there are moments I'll never forget. And he certainly had an unforgettable career and an unforgettable life. And now this diagnosis. For those of us who've lost someone to this disease, it's so cruel. It's so cruel.
3: It is the cruelest.
2: It steals the people we love from us hour by hour, long before their bodies are gone. Danny Glover. So he's still with us. But this was definitely a blow for all of us who've enjoyed his movies. Yeah. We got morons in the news straight ahead. It's the Bob and Sherry Show.
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15: 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I'm Mark Shaw in the newsroom with the latest update for Maine and New Brunswick. A 43-year-old man was arrested after he allegedly drove his pickup into a motorcycle during a road rage incident in Franklin, Maine. The Hancock County Sheriff's Office said the incident occurred on Blackwoods Road Saturday afternoon. Police say the driver of the pickup fled the scene after the crash. The motorcyclist was taken to a local hospital and then life-flighted to a second hospital with serious injuries. Shannon Abbott of Eastbrook, Maine, was identified as the driver of the pickup truck and arrested. He's being held at the Hancock County Jail. New Brunswick Health officials are alerting residents about a confirmed measles case in the province. Public Health said potential exposure occurred on Air Canada Flight 1986 from Toronto to Moncton on July 7th. And the department also lists the arrivals area at the Greater Moncton Romeo LeBlanc International Airport on July 8th. A third exposure location is the Moncton Hospital Emergency Department that same day. Public Health said people born before 1970 are generally considered protected from measles. Those born after 1970 need two documented doses of a measles-containing vaccine, often listed as MMR, unless they were previously infected. And the Maine Democratic Party will hold a convention on July 25th in Bangor to choose a candidate to run for the U.S. Senate seat currently held by Republican Susan Collins. The convention will start at 9 a.m. at the Cross Insurance Center. It will be made up of 601 voting members, with 500 being county delegates. The remaining members will be from the Democratic State Committee. All certified Senate candidates will appear on the first ballot. The top five will advance to the second round, and the last place candidate will be eliminated after each subsequent ballot until someone receives a majority of votes. Your forecast is up next.
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15: 0.1 weather forecast for northern Maine and western New Brunswick. Some sunshine this morning, then clouds build up with scattered showers this afternoon. Highs around 80 or 27 Celsius. A chance of showers this evening, otherwise mostly cloudy tonight. Patchy dense fog overnight. Lows near 60 or 16 C. Tomorrow mainly cloudy and breezy, hot and humid. A slight chance of showers and thunderstorms in the afternoon. Highs in the mid-80s or about 30 Celsius. Currently in the Presque Isle area, partly sunny and 61, 16 Celsius. 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
1: 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Good morning. I'm Mark Shaw with a look at news and weather for Maine and New Brunswick from Q96.1. It's coming up on 7 o'clock, 8 Atlantic time. A 43-year-old man was arrested after he allegedly drove his pickup truck into a motorcycle during an apparent road rage incident in Franklin, Maine. The Hancock County Sheriff's Office said the incident occurred on Blackwoods Road Saturday afternoon. According to police, the driver of the pickup struck the motorcycle, forcing it off the road. He then fled the scene. The motorcyclist was taken to a local hospital and then flown to a second hospital for treatment of serious injuries. Police arrested the driver of the pickup, Shannon Abbott of Eastbrook, Maine. He's being held at the Hancock County Jail and faces multiple charges, including elevated aggravated assault. 32 people were displaced after a fire destroyed a four-story apartment building in Lewiston yesterday. Lewiston Fire Department responded to a 20-unit apartment complex on Main Street around 4 p.m. Fire crews remained on scene early this morning. A shelter was set up overnight for the 32 tenants left homeless. The cause of the blaze remains under investigation, but Lewiston's fire chief said it appears the fire started on an outside porch. New Brunswick health officials are alerting residents about a confirmed measles case in the province. Public health said potential exposure occurred on Air Canada Flight 1986 from Toronto to Moncton on July 7th. The department also lists the arrivals area at the Greater Moncton International Airport on July 8th and the third exposure site, the Moncton Hospital Emergency Department, that same day. Public health stated that people born before 1970 are generally considered protected from measles, and those born after 1970 need two documented doses of a measles-containing vaccine, often listed as MMR, unless they were previously infected. The Maine Democratic Party will hold a convention on Saturday, July 25th in Bangor to choose a candidate to run for the U.S. Senate seat currently held by Republican Susan Collins. The convention will start at 9 a.m. at the Cross Insurance Center. It will be made up of 601 voting members, with 500 being county delegates, and the remaining members will be from the Democratic State Committee. All certified Senate candidates will appear on the first ballot. The top five will advance to the second round, with the last place candidate being eliminated after each subsequent ballot until someone receives a majority of votes. And the Maine Potato Blossom Festival kicked off Saturday in Fort Fairfield and runs through this coming weekend. The festival celebrates Aroostook County's agricultural heritage and features live music, food, games, pageants, and one of the biggest parades in the state. You can find a full daily schedule at MainePotatoBlossomFestival.com. 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
5: ABC News. I'm Chuck Sievertson. Iran and the U.S. shooting missiles at each other again. Iran hit a container ship in the Strait of Hormuz. The U.S. then fired missiles at Iran. Iran fired missiles at Jordan, Kuwait, Oman, and Qatar. ABC's Karen Wong.
6: U.S. officials say the new wave of strikes overnight hit dozens of targets to weaken Iran's ability to attack ships in the Strait of Hormuz. The attacks targeted air defense systems, coastal radar sites, and small boats.
5: More Israeli air attacks in Gaza City. At least six Palestinians were killed, including a 9-year-old girl, a dozen others wounded, say Palestinian health officials. Israeli military says it targeted terrorist infrastructure. Violent storms and flooding from Pennsylvania to Missouri, and extreme heat from California to Michigan and Wisconsin. Senator Lindsey Graham, South Carolina Republican, died from a ruptured aorta stemming from heart disease, says preliminary info from the Medical Examiner. This is ABC News.
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1: Looking at the Q96.1 weather forecast for northern Maine and western New Brunswick. Some sunshine this morning, then clouds build up with scattered showers this afternoon. Highs around 80 or 27 Celsius. A chance of showers this evening, otherwise mostly cloudy tonight. Patchy dense fog overnight. Lows near 60 or 16 C. Tomorrow mainly cloudy and breezy, hot and humid. A slight chance of showers and thunderstorms in the afternoon. Highs in the mid-80s or about 30 Celsius. Currently partly sunny and 64, 18 Celsius at Q96.1.

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2: This was such a profound thing that I saw that I screenshotted it to share it with you guys. Are you ready? It was on social media, and the user, her name is Amanda, she posted, "There are lovers you forget and sandwiches that haunt you for the rest of your life." What? I think that's so true. Are you telling me, Lamar, that you haven't had a sandwich or two in your time on this earth that you think about and cannot recreate? Are you telling me that you don't have sandwiches that you think about the way you imagine other people think about past lovers? Come on. I have that, you have to have that.
3: Yeah, I do.
2: So there's this place in the Reading Terminal Market in Philly. Max, do you remember when we went to Podcast Movement, that conference? I think it was like 2018.
4: Yeah, maybe. You mean in Philadelphia?
2: Yeah, in Philly. So there's a place in the Reading Terminal Market, and it's a sandwich that I swear you can only get in Philly.
4: Mm-hmm.
2: It's a sandwich. It's made with Italian pork and greens. It is so incredible. Just describing it doesn't even begin to get you to where this sandwich is. Is this sandwich not like a full life experience, Max, all by itself? All by itself.
4: It is. It's a spiritual experience.
2: It's a crusty roll that you can only get in Philly. And then the pork, the pork is cooked. It melts in your mouth. It's tender. It's spiced. It's really flavorful. And the greens are also cooked and spiced and really flavorful. And they put it on the sandwich and then they dunk the whole thing in the broth.
4: Mm.
2: It is the messiest and most insane thing you will ever. You don't eat this thing with your mouth. You eat this thing with your whole body, heart, and soul. And you know you've eaten it because it's impossible not to wear some of it unless you wrap a trash bag around yourself. It's incredible. I've tried recreating it at home. Can't do it. You must get it at this one sandwich place at the Reading Terminal Market.
4: There are certain foods that no matter how hard you try, you cannot recreate it.
3: Now, yeah. That's true. I believe that.
2: I once had a sandwich, again in Philly. It was a really like beautiful, rustic, crisp, crunchy roll with an airy interior, prosciutto and roasted peppers. Mm. At this point in my life, I would do time. I would do time if that's what it took to get that sandwich again. Not hard time. I mean, let's be real.
5: Yeah.
2: I'm soft and weak. But I would do sometime, you know, get slapped around a little bit behind bars by my cellmates if I could have that sandwich again. And now watch, we're going to take, like in the next commercial break, Lamar's going to go in the kitchen and make one for himself. Because he just happens to have all the ingredients. It's the Bob and Sherry Show.
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14: Q96.1, good morning. I'm Mark Shaw in the newsroom with the latest update for Maine and New Brunswick. A 43-year-old man was arrested after he allegedly drove his pickup into a motorcycle during a road rage incident in Franklin, Maine. The Hancock County Sheriff's Office said the incident occurred on Blackwoods Road Saturday afternoon. Police say the driver of the pickup fled the scene after the crash. The motorcyclist was taken to a local hospital and then life-flighted to a second hospital with serious injuries. Shannon Abbott of Eastbrook, Maine, was identified as the driver of the pickup truck and arrested. He's being held at the Hancock County Jail. New Brunswick Health officials are alerting residents about a confirmed measles case in the province. Public Health said potential exposure occurred on Air Canada Flight 1986 from Toronto to Moncton on July 7th. And the department also lists the arrivals area at the Greater Moncton Romeo LeBlanc International Airport on July 8th. The third exposure location is the Moncton Hospital Emergency Department that same day. Public Health said people born before 1970 are generally considered protected from measles. Those born after 1970 need two documented doses of a measles-containing vaccine, often listed as MMR, unless they were previously infected. And the Maine Democratic Party will hold a convention on July 25th in Bangor to choose a candidate to run for the U.S. Senate seat currently held by Republican Susan Collins. The convention will start at 9 a.m. at the Cross Insurance Center. It will be made up of 601 voting members, with 500 being county delegates. The remaining members will be from the Democratic State Committee. All certified Senate candidates will appear on the first ballot. The top five will advance to the second round, and the last place candidate will be eliminated after each subsequent ballot until someone receives a majority of votes. Your forecast is up next.
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14: From Q96.1 for Northern Maine and Western New Brunswick. Sunshine this morning, then clouds build up with scattered showers this afternoon. Breezy at times today with highs around 80 or 27 Celsius. Showers likely this evening, otherwise mostly cloudy tonight with patchy dense fog developing, lows near 60 or 16C. Tomorrow mainly cloudy, hot and humid with gusty winds, a slight chance of showers and thunderstorms tomorrow afternoon.

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2: It's time for Everyone Needs a Laugh. Here is comedian Ryan Hamilton.
3: People always tell me, you should meet somebody on the internet. But they do it with this attitude like, I would never. But I think that's a good idea for you. Do you know people like that? There are people in here right now on like their second or third internet date, just both looking straight ahead going, please drop this topic. Like they don't even want to admit it to each other. But that's just how people meet, and it's okay. I know these solid couples who meet on the internet. You ask them, how did you meet? This is what happens. The women go, we met on the internet. And then the men go, please stop telling people that. Now, I think it's because the attitude is a little different. When a woman gets on the internet to find someone, correct me if I'm wrong, but I feel like the attitude is, I'm just exploring my options. When a man gets on the internet to meet someone, do you know what the attitude is? I have depleted all my options. There is nowhere else to go. Let's search the universe, because that's all that's left. It's just a Hail Mary pass into the ether. Is anybody open? Anybody? Somebody catch that, please. I'm not dating anymore. I'm data mining. I'm just swimming through ones and zeros. Just. You want to start with my face? I mean, where else do we go, really, right? Look at this. I look like this all the time. Can you believe? I look this happy constantly. Every day, all day long, I look crazy happy. Do you understand? I don't feel like this. I really don't. I feel, I feel okay. I'm okay, but this is just inaccurate. I mean, I don't even buy it. I wake up in the morning, I look in the mirror, and I go, that is inaccurate. I don't know what you want me to do with this. This is all I do, by the way. I just come up here and... Yeah. People go, we got our money's worth tonight. I can't go places like this, you know what I mean? I can't just show up at a funeral, you know what I mean? I can't. I'm so sorry for your loss. I can't ask a girl out, what are you doing tomorrow? It's just so creepy, isn't it? Creepy? I'm single, and... I don't like that that was the biggest laugh of the night so far. I don't know what to do. It sounds so desperate, doesn't it? You should never say that out loud. Even if it's true. I mean, I'm trying not to be single, but there is no woman in earshot of that statement going, that's the one. Dibs on that smiley desperate fella over there. All my friends now are on these location-based dating apps. Do you know what I'm talking about? When I say all my friends are on these location-based dating apps, what I mean is I'm on all these location-based dating apps. We have all these devices constantly broadcasting our location, right? So here's what dating has become in the modern world. Who's right here, right now? It's like we're hunting fugitives on the run or something, you know? Set a 10-mile perimeter, close all the roads. She's got a 5-mile head start. Move it, move it! It's like, who are you interested in? Everyone in a 100-yard radius, basically. I'm not really into long-distance relationships. But what's your type? Just people near me. Just in the general area. There's nothing romantic about it. It's real people with feelings and emotions, but just through your life so quickly. How is this healthy? Just no, no, no. Just a stream of human sorrow, one after another. Like, not good enough. Do you know who I am? Maybe. I signed up. It changed my life. I went from feeling pretty good about myself to feeling like a leper alone in a room typing. That's what I felt like. Just, oh, look, she likes the outdoors too. I can't believe how many people like the outdoors online. It really blows my mind. There are a lot of hypocrites on the internet at home with carpal tunnel syndrome typing about their love for hiking. Am I wrong? Maybe I'm being harsh. I don't know. I tried speed dating. If one rejection a week isn't enough for you, you should give this a go. Because 30 an hour is a real rush. It really is. It feels like... It feels like emotional whack-a-mole to me. It's just like, stay down!
2: I don't know where anyone finds the courage and fortitude to go on a date. I really don't. That's Ryan Hamilton, and we'll post that up at BOBANDSHERI.com. 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Look for Everyone Needs a Laugh. 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
10: Baseball, the Red Sox wrapped up a 9-0 road trip on Sunday. Francisco Lindor misplayed a potential game-ending double play grounder that led to Boston's 2-run ninth inning, and Anthony Siegler hit a sacrifice fly in the 10th as the Red Sox extending their winning streak to 9 games by beating the New York Mets 3-2. It was just the second 9-0 road trip in Red Sox history. Boston has won 14 of their last 16 games to climb out of the cellar in the AL East. Ben Rice hit a 2-run triple in the top of the 8th to give the New York Yankees their third straight come-from-behind victory over the Washington Nationals, 5-3. San Diego Padres down the Toronto Blue Jays, 5-4. Tennis at Wimbledon, Jannik Sinner rallied to become the Wimbledon champion for the second straight year, beating world number 2 Alexander Zverev. On the women's side, 21-year-old Linda Noskova survived a comeback from Karolina Mukova to win the women's title. And that's a look at sports. I'm Mark Shaw. Good morning.
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16: Sounds great. Thank you, Steve. You've been listening to City Hall Conversations, brought to you by the City of Presque Isle. New Brunswick Day weekend is a busy time in the town of Heartland, and this year they've got some exciting new events. A 3-on-3 basketball tournament, the Bridge to Bridge race, and the hole-in-one sure to score. What's that, you say? Well, on New Brunswick Day, Monday, August 3rd, behind the gazebo next to the library parking lot, from 11 to 2, you

0: Can hit a ball from the shore across the river to a target 110 yards away. First hole in one wins $1,282. Hey, who couldn't do that? Three balls for 10 bucks. Bring your favorite club or use one of theirs. It's your chance to become a legend.
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1: Broadcasting from the Legacy Motors Ford Studios. Good morning, I'm Mark Shaw with the latest news update for Maine and New Brunswick from Q96.1. It's coming up on 8 o'clock, 9 Atlantic time. A 43-year-old man was arrested after he allegedly drove his pickup truck into a motorcycle during an apparent road rage incident in Franklin, Maine. The Hancock County Sheriff's Office said the incident occurred on Blackwoods Road Saturday afternoon. According to police, the driver of the pickup struck the motorcycle, forcing it off the road. He then fled the scene. The motorcyclist was taken to a local hospital and then flown to a second hospital for treatment of serious injuries. Police arrested the driver of the pickup, Shannon Abbott of Eastbrook, Maine. He's being held at the Hancock County Jail and faces multiple charges, including elevated aggravated assault. 32 people were displaced after a fire destroyed a four-story apartment building in Lewiston yesterday. Lewiston Fire Department responded to a 20-unit apartment complex on Main Street around 4 p.m. Fire crews remained on scene early this morning. A shelter was set up overnight for the 32 tenants left homeless. The cause of the blaze remains under investigation, but Lewiston's fire chief said it appears the fire started on an outside porch. New Brunswick health officials are alerting residents about a confirmed measles case in the province. Public health said potential exposure occurred on Air Canada Flight 1986 from Toronto to Moncton on July 7th. The department also lists the arrivals area at the Greater Moncton International Airport on July 8th and the third exposure site, the Moncton Hospital Emergency Department, that same day. Public health stated that people born before 1970 are generally considered protected from measles, and those born after 1970 need two documented doses of a measles-containing vaccine, often listed as MMR, unless they were previously infected. The Maine Democratic Party will hold a convention on Saturday, July 25th in Bangor to choose a candidate to run for the U.S. Senate seat currently held by Republican Susan Collins. The convention will start at 9 a.m. at the Cross Insurance Center. It will be made up of 601 voting members, with 500 being county delegates, and the remaining members will be from the Democratic State Committee. All certified Senate candidates will appear on the first ballot. The top five will advance to the second round, with the last place candidate being eliminated after each subsequent ballot until someone receives a majority of votes. And the Maine Potato Blossom Festival kicked off Saturday in Fort Fairfield and runs through this coming weekend. The festival celebrates Aroostook County's agricultural heritage and features live music, food, games, pageants, and one of the biggest parades in the state. You can find a full daily schedule at MainePotatoBlossomFestival.com. 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
3: Welcome to City Hall Conversations, your source for updates on Presque Isle's news, initiatives, and community plans. July is National Parks and Recreation Month, and joining us today is Presque Isle Parks and Rec Director Steve Sampson. Steve, when most people think about recreation, they probably think of sports, but it really goes beyond that, doesn't it?
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4: Absolutely. For our youth, we have everything from baseball, softball, and tennis to outdoor programs like kayaking, hiking, mountain biking, and archery. 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It's a chance for kids to build confidence, make friends, and create memories they'll carry with them for years.
3: And there are opportunities for adults as well, right?
4: There are. We have adult softball, tai chi, chess, mahjong, bridge, senior music jam, and a variety of other activities throughout the year.
3: So Steve, how can folks get involved in Presque Isle Rec programs?
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3: Sounds great. Thank you, Steve. You've been listening to City Hall Conversations, brought to you by the City of Presque Isle.
5: ABC News, I'm Chuck Sievertson. More of a shooting war between the U.S. and Iran. Oil prices have jumped. ABC's Selena Wang.
6: U.S. officials had expected Iran to publicly commit to stop attacking ships in the strait after weekend negotiations in Oman. But instead, Iran says it opened fire after several ships used unapproved routes and ignored warnings from its Navy.
5: Israeli air attacks on Gaza City. Several deaths, say Palestinian health officials. The Israeli military says it targeted terrorists. Violent storms and flooding from Pennsylvania to Missouri. Extreme heat across much of the nation. Cleanup after fast-moving microburst storms in Philadelphia yesterday. Mayor Sherelle Parker.
2: We saw utility poles literally split in half like matchsticks.
5: South Carolina Senator Lindsey Graham's sudden death was from a ruptured aorta from heart disease, says preliminary info from the medical examiner's office. This is ABC News.
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1: From Q96.1 for northern Maine and western New Brunswick. Sunshine this morning, then clouds build up with scattered showers this afternoon. Breezy at times today with highs around 80 or 27 Celsius. Showers likely this evening, otherwise mostly cloudy tonight with patchy dense fog developing. Lows near 60 or 16C. Tomorrow mainly cloudy, hot and humid with gusty winds. A slight chance of showers and thunderstorms tomorrow afternoon. Highs in the mid-80s or about 29C. Currently in the Presque Isle area, sunshine and 70, 21 Celsius at Q96.1. Good morning.
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2: Hey, it's Tammy, your Charlotte hairdresser here, and I was at a show from about a week ago about Sherry taking her mom to the movies. And a couple things I want to add about that. I do hair on people of all ages, from 10 to 95. And I don't understand how these young people can even afford to go on a date. I went to Chick-fil-A the other day, and one meal and then a sandwich and a drink was like $22, $23. Then you go to the movies. Me and my husband went to the movies in February. I was the one that called about Epic, the Elvis movie, and we spent $68 by the time we bought a movie ticket and one popcorn and one water. That being said, the other thing that I think is weird is this cashless society. I go to a lot of concerts, and the first time I saw that was about 4 years ago at a Widespread Panic concert in Wilmington, and they had that machine. You had to go over there and put your cash in and get a debit card if you didn't have a debit card. So, it's kind of crazy. I hope we don't go to a cashless society. I've heard other countries prefer to take cash, especially Japan. So I'm sure Lamar can comment on that one, since his daughter lives there. Anyway, I don't understand how these young people can even afford to go on a date. I mean, it would be $100 for dinner and a movie. And I'm talking like a food dinner. That being said, I had a client the other day, elderly man, and he's like, well, these young kids, they want bigger and better all the time. And I'm like, bigger and better? I live outside the city, and a house that's 1,000 square feet, brand new, outside of Charlotte, is $300,000. Yeah. I don't understand how these young people are even going to make it in life. It is really kind of scary. Just my 2 cents worth on all those things. All right. Love you guys. Bye.
3: It's unsustainable. You know, when your whole paycheck is gone just on your rent or mortgage and your basic bills, that doesn't leave you with any way to save for the future, much less to save for a rainy day. I mean, I'm watching this play out in so many people's lives, and I'm watching it particularly, like Tamara said, for people in their 20s that are just starting out, like my youngest. So I want to shout out our listener, Ed, in Grand Junction. I saw him when I was in Colorado on my way from Utah to Denver to see Karamia. And he gave me a gift, and he said, take your daughter out to dinner. So I got to Karamia's and I was like, I'm taking you out to dinner on Ed, and we'll go anywhere you want to go. And she was like, can we go to Hot Pot? Which is, if you've never had, it's a Chinese thing where they bring, like, you get a little bubbling cauldron of broth and they bring all the vegetables and you cook them yourself at your table. My kid's idea of an unfathomable extravagance was to go to Hot Pot. And then with the money that was left over, we went to King Soopers and bought some groceries for their apartment. And she just thought it was Christmas. And this is someone, I mean, she's a full-time student. Remember when she got sick with E. coli? About a month and a half, 2 months ago.
4: Yeah.
3: And now she has she's on my health insurance, and she has health insurance through school, and the hospital bills are insane. And like, there's just no way. So I said, well, you know, we're going to put you on a payment plan and we'll figure it out, because I don't know anybody that can just write checks for these amounts of money. I mean, my whole paycheck is gobbled up by a mortgage and bills. I can't even imagine what it's like, as Tamara said, for somebody that is significantly below the federal poverty line. And this idea about these kids today, blah, blah, blah, you need to stuff that, Pawpaw. These kids today have graduated into a world where there aren't, you apply for hundreds of jobs and you're just rejected by AI. They are struggling. God knows they can't get sick. Because who can afford that? Who can afford to eat? Who can afford their car insurance? It is unsustainable. And when things are unsustainable, eventually there's a break. What are we going to do? What are we going to do? Has anybody thought about that?
4: Yeah.
3: What are we going to do when this, because people have to eat and they have to have shelter, and we're out of control. And don't come around here complaining about millennials and Gen Z to me. Do not. Because we have 50% of the staff here is millennial, and they are barely surviving. And you can't tell me they don't work their asses off, because they do.
0: That is true.
3: So, yeah, I'm outraged. I'm outraged and saddened and sickened by what's happening. And, yeah, y'all feel, hey, keyboard warriors, y'all feel free to come for me. Just know I'm going to correct your spelling and grammar. Because that's my hobby. And a girl has to make her own fun in these hard times. It's the Bob and Sherry Show.
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0: So that's 5.9 million. How much does that come out to per year from 2011 to 2035? That would be that it comes out to 1.19 million he makes every year for doing nothing.
1: Oh,
2: so is Bobby Bonilla Day the day they deliver that $1.19 million dollar paycheck?
0: That is when they deliver that money to him.
2: So is it fair to say that Bobby Bonilla may be the luckiest person that's ever lived?
0: Now the guy,
2: doesn't it feel that way?
0: The guy who owned the Mets at that time, well, he was in the midst of being scammed by a guy named Bernie Madoff. And they made the deal with Bobby Bonilla. Yeah.
2: So Bobby's still, despite the Madoff scam, Bobby's still getting paid, right?
0: Bobby is 63 years old, and he will continue getting paid for the next 9 years, so till 2035. So he has 9 more years of getting this.
2: So question.
0: Yeah.
2: Do we all wish that we were Bobby Bonilla?
0: Yes,
2: or are
0: we
2: you
0: do.
2: People purists
0: yes,
2: who wish do. That instead no. you'd had a legendary career?
0: In his defense, he was worth the money that they had paid him at one time. He was a really good baseball player. But some of these guys, they hit an age and they hit a wall and they're never going to be better. And so that's kind of what happened with Bobby Bonilla. When you're hitting 160, which is terrible, I mean, just awful.
1: I remember him being a good player at one time.
0: Yeah, yeah.
2: I'm just sitting here with my jaw hanging open. I'm trying to imagine what life is that where they come to you and go, listen, man, you're off the field, but we're going to pay you $1.19 million a year till 2035.
0: It's a deal.
1: Wow.
2: It's the greatest deal ever. All right, straight ahead. If you're an 80s kid, you're going to identify these sounds instantly. It's the Bob and Sherry Show.
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9: Q96.1, good morning. I'm Mark Shaw in the newsroom with the latest update for Maine and New Brunswick. A 43-year-old man was arrested after he allegedly drove his pickup into a motorcycle during a road rage incident in Franklin, Maine. The Hancock County Sheriff's Office said the incident occurred on Blackwoods Road Saturday afternoon. Police say the driver of the pickup fled the scene after the crash. The motorcyclist was taken to a local hospital and then life-flighted to a second hospital with serious injuries. Shannon Abbott of Eastbrook, Maine, was identified as the driver of the pickup truck and arrested. He's being held at the Hancock County Jail. New Brunswick Health officials are alerting residents about a confirmed measles case in the province. Public Health said potential exposure occurred on Air Canada Flight 1986 from Toronto to Moncton on July 7th. And the department also lists the arrivals area at the Greater Moncton Romeo LeBlanc International Airport on July 8th. The third exposure location is the Moncton Hospital Emergency Department that same day. Public Health said people born before 1970 are generally considered protected from measles. Those born after 1970 need two documented doses of a measles-containing vaccine, often listed as MMR, unless they were previously infected. And the Maine Democratic Party will hold a convention on July 25th in Bangor to choose a candidate to run for the U.S. Senate seat currently held by Republican Susan Collins. The convention will start at 9 a.m. at the Cross Insurance Center. It will be made up of 601 voting members, with 500 being county delegates. The remaining members will be from the Democratic State Committee. All certified Senate candidates will appear on the first ballot. The top five will advance to the second round, and the last place candidate will be eliminated after each subsequent ballot until someone receives a majority of votes. Your forecast is up next.
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9: Looking at the forecast from Q96.1 for northern Maine and western New Brunswick, sunshine this morning, then clouds build up with scattered showers this afternoon, breezy at times today with highs around 80 or 27 Celsius. Showers likely this evening, otherwise mostly cloudy tonight with patchy dense fog developing, lows near 60 or 16C. Tomorrow mainly cloudy, hot and humid with gusty winds, a slight chance of showers and thunderstorms tomorrow afternoon, highs in the mid-80s or about 29C. Currently in the Presque Isle area, sunshine and 70, 21 Celsius at Q96.1. Good morning.

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1: 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Good morning, I'm Mark Schaub with a look at news and weather for Maine and New Brunswick from Q96.1. It's coming up on 9 o'clock, 10 Atlantic time. A 43-year-old man was arrested after he allegedly drove his pickup truck into a motorcycle during an apparent road rage incident in Franklin, Maine. The Hancock County Sheriff's Office said the incident occurred on Blackwoods Road Saturday afternoon. According to police, the driver of the pickup struck the motorcycle, forcing it off the road. He then fled the scene. The motorcyclist was taken to a local hospital and then flown to a second hospital for treatment of serious injuries. Police arrested the driver of the pickup, Shannon Abbott of Eastbrook, Maine. He's being held at the Hancock County Jail and faces multiple charges, including elevated aggravated assault. 32 people were displaced after a fire destroyed a four-story apartment building in Lewiston yesterday. Lewiston Fire Department responded to a 20-unit apartment complex on Main Street around 4 p.m. Fire crews remained on scene early this morning. A shelter was set up overnight for the 32 tenants left homeless. The cause of the blaze remains under investigation, but Lewiston's fire chief said it appears the fire started on an outside porch. New Brunswick health officials are alerting residents about a confirmed measles case in the province. Public Health said potential exposure occurred on Air Canada Flight 1986 from Toronto to Moncton on July 7th. The department also lists the arrivals area at the Greater Moncton International Airport on July 8th and the third exposure site, the Moncton Hospital Emergency Department, that same day. Public Health stated that people born before 1970 are generally considered protected from measles, and those born after 1970 need two documented doses of a measles-containing vaccine, often listed as MMR, unless they were previously infected. The Maine Democratic Party will hold a convention on Saturday, July 25th in Bangor to choose a candidate to run for the U.S. Senate seat currently held by Republican Susan Collins. The convention will start at 9 a.m. at the Cross Insurance Center. It will be made up of 601 voting members, with 500 being county delegates, and the remaining members will be from the Democratic State Committee. All certified Senate candidates will appear on the first ballot. The top five will advance to the second round, with the last place candidate being eliminated after each subsequent ballot until someone receives a majority of votes. And the Maine Potato Blossom Festival kicked off Saturday in Fort Fairfield and runs through this coming weekend. 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You can find a full daily schedule at MainePotatoBlossomFestival.com. 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
4: ABC News. I'm Chuck Sievertson. The U.S. and Iran again shooting missiles at each other. Iran hit a container ship in the Strait of Hormuz. The U.S. fired missiles at Iran. Iran fired missiles at Jordan, Kuwait, Oman, and Qatar. Oil prices have jumped. ABC's Selena Wang.
5: Iran says it opened fire after several ships used unapproved routes and ignored warnings from its Navy. And now declaring it's closing the strait until the end of American interventions in this region.
4: More Israeli air attacks on Gaza City. At least six Palestinians were killed, say Palestinian health officials. The Israeli military says it targeted terrorists. Extreme heat spreading across more of the nation. South Carolina Senator Lindsey Graham died from a ruptured aorta from heart disease, says preliminary info from the medical examiner. In a statement on his absence from the Senate, Kentucky's Mitch McConnell says he had a fall and was in the hospital. Now in rehab. He's 84. This is ABC News.
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1: Looking at the forecast from Q96.1 for northern Maine and western New Brunswick. Sunshine this morning, then clouds build up with scattered showers this afternoon. Breezy at times today with highs around 80 or 27 Celsius. Showers likely this evening, otherwise mostly cloudy tonight with patchy dense fog developing, lows near 60 or 16C. Tomorrow mainly cloudy, hot and humid with gusty winds, a slight chance of showers and thunderstorms tomorrow afternoon, highs in the mid-80s or about 29C. Currently sunshine and 73, 23 Celsius at Q96.1. Good morning.

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2: Whether it was The Color Purple or Lethal Weapon or Witness or Shooter, Saw, even the first Saw movie. You have been watching Danny Glover on the screen for most of your life. I mean, he's an incredible actor. He's most famous, probably, would you agree, Lamar, as the cop in the Lethal Weapon franchise?
3: Oh, yeah. That projected him. He was great before. He's been great in everything, but that gave him more notoriety than anything else, I think.
2: It kind of made him a star. Like, now you're like, oh, that guy, he's so good in everything. Now you knew that guy was Danny Glover. So here is one of, this is one of his most iconic scenes in the Lethal Weapon movies.
4: Gun!
5: Raj, meet your new partner.
6: I'm too old for this.
2: We didn't talk about it before we took a break for the July 4th holiday, but Danny Glover has been diagnosed with Alzheimer's. And he turns 80 in just it's the 22nd. So he turns 80 in about a week or so. And he said that, my memory does come back. He said, I'm still not accepting my mind, in my mind, all parts of this diagnosis. There are the moments that you keep remembering that validate the fact that you can remember stuff. And there are moments I'll never forget. And he certainly had an unforgettable career and an unforgettable life. And now this diagnosis. For those of us who've lost someone to this disease, it's so cruel. It's so cruel.
3: It is the cruelest.
2: It steals the people we love from us hour by hour, long before their bodies are gone. And Danny Glover, it's kind of hard to imagine forgetting a life like that. But that's the disease. And his daughter said that it really took him some time to come to grips with it. And he said that he wants to be of service in this moment. He said, it's not the end of my life. There's still work to do. And maybe, you know, by being open about this diagnosis, he can help people that are facing the same thing. It just broke my heart to hear this. And I know you're a big fan, Lamar.
3: Oh, yeah. Yeah. He's had a huge career.
7: And he's an actor that seemed like he was the same age forever. Do you know what I mean?
3: Yes.
7: He's kind of 50-ish.
3: Yeah.
2: He was born 50-ish.
7: Yeah.
2: He's still 50.
3: Yeah. Yeah. He was 50 in junior high school. I mean, he really was. I mean.
2: His mom wanted to be an actress, and he said that he was in a theater performance, and that's when she first realized his talent. She said, son, these people think you can act. Danny Glover. So he's still with us, but this was definitely a blow for all of us who've enjoyed his movies. Yeah. It's the Bob and Sherry Show.
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15: Here's the forecast for northern Maine and western New Brunswick. Sunshine this morning, then increasing clouds with scattered showers this afternoon. Breezy at times. Highs around 80 or 27 Celsius. Showers likely this evening, otherwise mostly cloudy tonight. Patchy, dense fog developing. Lows near 60 or 16 C. Tomorrow looks mostly cloudy, hot and humid. Gusty winds, a slight chance of showers and thunderstorms in the afternoon. Highs around 84 or 29 C.

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1: ABC News, I'm Chuck Sievertson. The U.S. and Iran again shooting missiles at each other. Oil prices have jumped, and so could gasoline. On the Strait of Hormuz, ABC News Chief White House Correspondent Mary Bruce.
2: Reopening the Strait, of course, was at the heart of this memorandum of understanding that was intended to buy more time to negotiate a longer-term lasting nuclear deal. The issue at the heart of this conflict, but the two sides haven't even been able to get to that point amid these escalating back-and-forth strikes.
1: More Israeli air attacks in Gaza City. Storms and flooding from the Midwest to the East. Extreme heat spreading across more of the nation, creating a bigger wildfire danger. South Carolina Senator Lindsey Graham's sudden death was due to a ruptured aorta from heart disease, says preliminary info from the medical examiner. In a statement explaining his absence from the Senate, Kentucky's Mitch McConnell says he had a fall last month and was in the hospital, now in rehab. McConnell's 84. This is ABC News.
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7: Here's the forecast for northern Maine and western New Brunswick. Sunshine this morning, then increasing clouds with scattered showers this afternoon. Breezy at times. Highs around 80 or 27 Celsius. Showers likely this evening, otherwise mostly cloudy tonight. Patchy, dense fog developing. Lows near 60 or 16 C. Tomorrow looks mostly cloudy, hot and humid. Gusty winds, a slight chance of showers and thunderstorms in the afternoon. Highs around 84 or 29 C.
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Miles Smith with Stargazing. I've got Ella Langley's Choose in Texas coming up. What fellow artist just admitted to being Ella's fellows? I'll tell you in just a bit. Right now, it's Alex Warren, Fever Dream.

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0: only girl in the world, Rihanna performed on stage for the first time last night in years, surprising the crowd at Yankee Stadium for Jay-Z's final night of his residency. She came out and joined him for Run This Town, then performed Better Have My Money. She was not the only surprise celebrity guest, however. It was star-studded. He also brought out Beyoncé, Usher, Jermaine Dupri, Pharrell Williams, Clips, Tiana Taylor, Swiss Beats, Jeezy, Fat Joe, Jadakiss, and The Dream. That was a very star-studded final night at Yankee Stadium for Jay-Z.
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4: Here's the forecast for northern Maine and western Brunswick. Sunshine this morning, then increasing clouds with scattered showers this afternoon. Breezy at times. Highs around 80 or 27 Celsius. Showers likely this evening, otherwise mostly cloudy tonight. Patchy, dense fog developing. Lows near 60 or 16 C. Tomorrow looks mostly cloudy, hot and humid. Gusty winds, a slight chance of showers and thunderstorms in the afternoon. Highs around 84 or 29 C.
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1: ABC News, I'm Chuck Sievertson. The U.S. and Iran are shooting missiles again. The U.S. at Iran, and Iran at several Mideast countries. Oil prices have gone up, and so could gasoline. ABC News Chief White House Correspondent Mary Bruce.
2: These fresh attacks are coming amid mixed messages about the Strait of Hormuz. After targeting commercial ships in the critical waterway for days, Iran declaring it's closing the Strait of Hormuz. But President Trump says that's not the case. He insists that it is open.
1: Crossings in the Strait of Hormuz went down sharply over the weekend, says the maritime intelligence company Kepler. This morning, a shooting occurred in Biddeford, Maine. A person was killed and federal immigration police were involved, say two Maine state lawmakers. They say state police and other law enforcers are investigating. With extreme heat spreading across more of the U.S., over 2,700 people died heat-related deaths in May and June in England and Wales, say health officials there. This is ABC News.
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8: Here's the forecast for northern Maine and western New Brunswick. Sunshine this morning, then increasing clouds with scattered showers this afternoon. Breezy at times. Highs around 80 or 27 Celsius. Showers likely this evening, otherwise mostly cloudy tonight. Patchy, dense fog developing. Lows near 60 or 16 C. Tomorrow looks mostly cloudy, hot and humid. Gusty winds, a slight chance of showers and thunderstorms in the afternoon. Highs around 84 or 29 C.
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But nah, here's another hit. Q96.1.

0: here to Sweet. Today is Monday, July 13th. Are you looking for something to make your Monday better? Something to celebrate? Well, I've got a few options for you. It's National Barbershop Music Appreciation Day, National Beans and Franks Day, and we're talking about the food. Get your mind out of the gutter. And it is also National Delaware Day. Yay, Delaware.
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13: Here's the forecast for northern Maine and western Brunswick. Sunshine this morning, then increasing clouds with scattered showers this afternoon. Breezy at times. Highs around 80 or 27 Celsius. Showers likely this evening, otherwise mostly cloudy tonight. Patchy, dense fog developing. Lows near 60 or 16 C. Tomorrow looks mostly cloudy, hot and humid. Gusty winds, a slight chance of showers and thunderstorms in the afternoon. Highs around 84 or 29 C.
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2: 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Good afternoon. I'm Mark Shaw with the latest news update for Maine and New Brunswick from Q96.1. It's just after 12 o'clock, 1 Atlantic time. A shooting involving ICE agents that left one person dead this morning in Biddeford, Maine, is under investigation. The Biddeford Police Department confirmed the shooting happened at the intersection of Poole and Hill Streets and involved U.S. Immigration and Customs Enforcement. The death was first confirmed by Maine House Speaker Ryan Fecteau, who represents the city of Biddeford in House District 132. Fecteau said state police and the Department of Public Safety responded to the scene to gather details. He expects the FBI to investigate as well. The public was being told to avoid that area of Biddeford today. 32 people were displaced after a fire destroyed a four-story apartment building in Lewiston late yesterday. The Lewiston Fire Department responded to the 20-unit apartment complex on Main Street around 4 p.m. Fire crews remained on scene, knocking down hot spots last night. A shelter was set up overnight for the 32 tenants who were left homeless. The cause of the fire remains under investigation. However, Lewiston's fire chief said it appeared the blaze started on an outside porch. New Brunswick health officials are alerting residents about a confirmed measles case in the province. Public health said potential exposure occurred on Air Canada Flight 1986 from Toronto to Moncton on July 7th. The department also lists the arrivals area at the Greater Moncton International Airport on July 8th and the third exposure site at the Moncton Hospital Emergency Department that same day. Public health says the people born before 1970 are generally considered protected from measles. Those born after 1970 need two documented doses of a measles-containing vaccine, often listed as MMR, unless they were previously infected. And the Maine Democratic Party will hold a convention on Saturday, July 25th in Bangor to choose a candidate to run for the U.S. Senate seat currently held by Republican Susan Collins. The convention will start at 9 a.m. at the Cross Insurance Center. It will be made up of 601 voting members, with 500 being county delegates. The remaining members will be from the Democratic State Committee. All certified Senate candidates will appear on the first ballot. The top five will advance to the second round, and the last place candidate will be eliminated after each subsequent ballot until someone receives a majority of votes. Your forecast is coming right up.
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4: So I'm Chuck Sievertson. It sounds like been there, done that, and you would be correct. Iran and the U.S. have again fired missiles. Oil prices have gone up. The international standard is already back up to about $80 a barrel. Gasoline prices are expected to go back up. Iran declaring it's closing the Strait of Hormuz. President Trump insists it's open. And now today, President Trump said the U.S. would reinstate the naval blockade against Iranian ships and ports and would charge a 20% toll on all cargo shipped through the Strait of Hormuz.
5: We're going to keep the strait, and we'll probably run it. We'll become the guardian of the strait. Maybe we'll call it the guardian angel of the strait.
4: That's Trump today on Fox News. The president says he wants Senator Lindsey Graham's sister, Darlene, to be his temporary replacement. This morning, a shooting occurred in Biddeford, Maine. A person was killed, and federal immigration police were involved, say two Maine state lawmakers. It's under investigation, they say. This is ABC News.
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2: Here's the weather forecast for northern Maine and western New Brunswick. Turning out mostly cloudy this afternoon with a chance of showers, a slight chance of thunderstorms, breezy at times, highs around 80 or 27 Celsius. Showers likely this evening, otherwise mostly cloudy tonight with patchy, dense fog, lows near 60 or 16 C. And tomorrow looks mostly cloudy, hot and humid with gusty winds, a slight chance of afternoon showers and thundershowers, highs in the mid-80s or 29 Celsius.
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0: somber homewrecker. Congrats going out to Madonna. She has earned her 10th number one album on the Billboard 200 albums chart with her new one, Confessions 2, the sequel to 2005's Confessions on a Dance Floor. It makes her the first act with a number one album this decade in the 2020s to have also topped the chart in three other decades. It debuted with the largest week for a dance album this year and her best week since 2014, with her biggest streaming week ever for an album and largest pure album sales week in over a decade. It's her 10th number one album on the Billboard 200, her 24th top 10 charted album, and she joins an elite group of acts with at least 10 number one albums. 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

0: Ed Sheeran, Bad Habits. Happy birthday if you're celebrating today. You're sharing it with celebs like Patrick Stewart, who's 86, Harrison Ford, 84, Cheech Marin, 80, Cameron Crowe, 69, Michael Jason, Tom Kenny, both 64 today, Colton Haynes and Stephen R. McQueen, 38, Leon Bridges is 37, Leo Howard, 29, and Ken Jeong is 57.
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15: Here's the weather forecast for northern Maine and western New Brunswick. Turning out mostly cloudy this afternoon with a chance of showers, a slight chance of thunderstorms, breezy at times, highs around 80 or 27 Celsius. Showers likely this evening, otherwise mostly cloudy tonight with patchy, dense fog, lows near 60 or 16C. And tomorrow looks mostly cloudy, hot and humid with gusty winds, a slight chance of afternoon showers and thundershowers, highs in the mid-80s or 29 Celsius.
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1: ABC News, I'm Michelle Franzen. After a weekend of trading strikes, the U.S. and Iran announcing blockades on the Strait of Hormuz again. President Trump says the naval blockade on ships bound for Iranian ports will go back into effect. On Fox and Friends, the president signaled the U.S. would take control of the shipping waterway and should get a 20% toll.
2: Now we're going to guard it. We're going to get paid for guarding it. A lot of money. But we just want to be reimbursed for doing all of this, for putting our people in danger.
1: In Maine, according to multiple sources, federal immigration authorities were involved in a shooting in the town of Biddeford. On Facebook, Maine State Speaker Ryan Fecteau posted one person was killed. That shooting has led to protests. Homeland Security and the FBI have not responded to ABC's request for comment. Fans and fellow actors remembering Sam Neill, best known for his roles in blockbuster films like Jurassic Park and The Hunt for Red October, along with artistic films like The Piano. The New Zealand native was 78. This is ABC News.
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7: Here's the weather forecast for northern Maine and western New Brunswick. Turning out mostly cloudy this afternoon with a chance of showers, a slight chance of thunderstorms, breezy at times, highs around 80 or 27 Celsius. Showers likely this evening, otherwise mostly cloudy tonight with patchy dense fog, lows near 60 or 16 C. And tomorrow looks mostly cloudy, hot and humid with gusty winds, a slight chance of afternoon showers and thundershowers, highs in the mid 80s or 29 Celsius.
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0: Dua Lipa, Dance the Night on Hit Music Q96.1. Joe's Legacy Ride is coming up this Saturday, July 18th from 9 a.m. to 6 p.m. starting at Madawaska Four Corners Park. Two motorcycle rides leaving at 9 and 10 a.m. for Jenna's Helping Hand on Route 1 near Dolly's Restaurant. Police will escort the parade from the Gateway Motel at 1 p.m. Part of Route 1 will be blocked to allow motorcycles to safely park along the road. There's a food vendor and a DJ at 1 p.m., live music from 3:30 to 6 p.m. For more info, call Diane LaChance at 436-7450.
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1: ABC News, I'm Michelle Franzen. Senate lawmakers returning this afternoon following the sudden death of Senator Lindsey Graham. Preliminary findings from the medical examiner shared by the 71-year-old's office shows Graham died from a tear in his aorta stemming from heart disease. The GOP-led Senate also dealing with the absence of Senator Mitch McConnell, who was hospitalized last month. Here's ABC's Jay O'Brien.
2: For 4 weeks, Mitch McConnell's office did not disclose his health condition or why he was hospitalized, but then yesterday they released a photo of McConnell and his wife Elaine Chao and a statement from McConnell explaining that he had a fall, he was briefly unconscious, and then he was treated for a mild case of pneumonia. He was then moved, McConnell says, from the hospital to a rehab facility.
1: The U.S. and Iran trading strikes and now blocking the Strait of Hormuz again. President Trump, in an interview with Fox and Friends, says the U.S. will become the guardians of the Strait and charge a toll. At uncertainty, driving stocks lower today. This is ABC News.
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7: For northern Maine and western New Brunswick, turning out mostly cloudy this afternoon with a chance of showers, a slight chance of thunderstorms, breezy at times, highs around 80 or 27 Celsius. Showers likely this evening, otherwise mostly cloudy tonight with patchy, dense fog, lows near 60 or 16 C. And tomorrow looks mostly cloudy, hot and humid with gusty winds, a slight chance of afternoon showers and thundershowers, highs in the mid-80s or 29 Celsius.
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13: Here's the weather forecast for northern Maine and western New Brunswick. Turning out mostly cloudy this afternoon with a chance of showers, a slight chance of thunderstorms, breezy at times, highs around 80 or 27 Celsius. Showers likely this evening, otherwise mostly cloudy tonight with patchy, dense fog, lows near 60 or 16 C. And tomorrow looks mostly cloudy, hot and humid with gusty winds, a slight chance of afternoon showers and thundershowers, highs in the mid-80s or 29 Celsius.
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7: 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What am I not doing right? 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And then I realized,

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1: News. I'm Michelle Franzen. In Maine, law enforcement officials on scene in Biddeford, where one person was killed in an ICE-involved shooting. ABC's Olivia Rubin has more.
2: There are still so many questions here, including who that individual was, what the specific federal immigration agency was, what the circumstances of this shooting exactly were. It, of course, comes in the context of a number of other fatal shootings involving federal immigration authorities. Just recently, that shooting in Houston, a man was killed there, and of course, the two fatal shootings of two American citizens, Renee Good and Alex Preddy, in Minnesota, which caused substantial backlash to the president's immigration policies.
1: Escalations between the U.S. and Iran leading to more uncertainty in the Strait of Hormuz. After Iran announced the critical shipping waterway was closed again, President Trump says the U.S. will reimpose its naval blockade and charge a toll for cargo ships. On Wall Street, stocks are trading lower this hour due to uncertainty of the war. This is ABC News.
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11: For northern Maine and western New Brunswick, turning out mostly cloudy this afternoon with a chance of showers, a slight chance of thunderstorms, breezy at times, highs around 80 or 27 Celsius. Showers likely this evening, otherwise mostly cloudy tonight with patchy, dense fog, lows near 60 or 16 C. And tomorrow looks mostly cloudy, hot and humid with gusty winds, a slight chance of afternoon showers and thundershowers, highs in the mid-80s or 29 Celsius.
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1: So I don't know, maybe it's just me, but that new Madonna album, it just slaps during the summer months. You got that thing going on, beautiful day outside. It is really good. All right, so I mentioned earlier that today is a very unique day. Today is, to my estimation, the only day of the year where there are no professional major men's sports happening. Of course, football's done, basketball, hockey, normally baseball, but we've got the baseball All-Star game tomorrow night. So there's no games today. Now, granted, they're doing the home run derby, but that doesn't count. Now, the WNBA has got a couple of games. So the ladies, they're out there competing. But the dudes, today, the one day of the year, they decided to take the day off.
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17: And we're live here outside the Perez family home, just waiting for the... 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Oh, but the diaper bag wasn't closed. Diapers and toys are everywhere. Ooh, but Mom has just nailed the perfect car seat buckle for the toddler. And now the eldest daughter, who looks to be about 9 or 10, has secured herself in the booster seat. Dad zips the bag closed, and they're off. Ah, but looks like Mom doesn't realize her coffee cup is still on the roof of the car. And there it goes! Oh, that's a shame. That mug was a fam favorite.
8: 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Just nail the big stuff. Like making sure your kids are buckled correctly in the right seat for their age and size. Learn more at NHT.

your parents punished you by sending you to your room? 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Well, thanks for bringing us along. Q96.1.

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6: Here's the weather forecast for northern Maine and western New Brunswick. Turning out mostly cloudy this afternoon with a chance of showers, a slight chance of thunderstorms, breezy at times, highs around 80 or 27 Celsius. Showers likely this evening, otherwise mostly cloudy tonight with patchy, dense fog, lows near 60 or 16 C. And tomorrow looks mostly cloudy, hot and humid with gusty winds, a slight chance of afternoon showers and thundershowers, highs in the mid-80s or 29 Celsius.
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0: That is Dua Lipa, Q96.1. So you've heard that new Backstreet Boys song. 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
1: ABC News, I'm Michelle Franzen. Happening now in the Senate, lawmakers are honoring Senator Lindsey Graham. The 71-year-old died suddenly last weekend, a vase full of white roses adorning his desk. Senator John Thune on the floor says Graham's impact in Congress will not soon be forgotten and called him a force for good.
2: It's difficult to believe that Lindsey Graham is no longer here with us, that we won't run into him at a media day or share a joke with him at this afternoon's vote. The halls of the Senate already feel empty without him.
1: Preliminary findings from the medical examiner shared by Graham's office show that he died from a tear in his aorta stemming from heart disease. The White House has formalized its re-engagement in the war in Iran, notifying Congress on July 10th last week of renewed military action. That according to a copy of the notice obtained by ABC News. The White House makes a point of saying that ground forces will not be used in this operation. On Wall Street, stocks are trading lower. This is ABC News.
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9: Here's the weather forecast for northern Maine and western New Brunswick. Turning out mostly cloudy this afternoon with a chance of showers, a slight chance of thunderstorms, breezy at times, highs around 80 or 27 Celsius. Showers likely this evening, otherwise mostly cloudy tonight with patchy, dense fog, lows near 60 or 16 C. And tomorrow looks mostly cloudy, hot and humid with gusty winds, a slight chance of afternoon showers and thundershowers, highs in the mid-80s or 29 Celsius.
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1: Benson Boone just surprised a bunch of people. 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Total surprise. Yeah, they did Beautiful Things together. That must have been fun. So I've got this down as one of my songs of the summer. It is so infectious. 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

0: So we all hope that we get a nice long life, right? And in order to do that, you know what you need to do. You need to be smart about what you eat and all that. Well, a couple government health agencies have pulled their resources and they've come up with this list. Five things you can do to live 10 years longer. And like I say, they're all pretty common sense. Don't smoke, eat healthy, exercise regularly, maintain a normal weight, drink in moderation. They say if you can do those five things, you could possibly add another 10 years to your life. Like I say, it's kind of common sense, but I guess it's good to be reminded from time to time.
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16: Here's the weather forecast for northern Maine and western New Brunswick. Turning out mostly cloudy this afternoon with a chance of showers, a slight chance of thunderstorms, breezy at times, highs around 80 or 27 Celsius. Showers likely this evening, otherwise mostly cloudy tonight with patchy, dense fog, lows near 60 or 16 C. And tomorrow looks mostly cloudy, hot and humid with gusty winds, a slight chance of afternoon showers and thundershowers, highs in the mid-80s or 29 Celsius.
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3: Broadcasting from the Legacy Motors Ford Studios. Good evening. It's just after 5 o'clock, 6 Atlantic time. I'm Mark Shaw with the latest news and weather for Maine and New Brunswick from Q96.1. A shooting involving ICE agents in Biddeford, Maine left one person dead early this morning. The Biddeford Police Department said the shooting happened at 7:18 a.m. at the intersection of Poole and Hill Streets and involved U.S. Immigration and Customs Enforcement. The death was first confirmed by Maine House Speaker Ryan Fecteau, who represents the city of Biddeford in House District 132. Maine Governor Janet Mills put out a brief statement just before noon saying she has been briefed on the fatal shooting in Biddeford this morning involving federal law enforcement. She said the Maine State Police are supporting and working cooperatively with the Attorney General's Office, Maine's Chief Medical Examiner, and federal officials to determine the facts of what occurred. 32 people were displaced after a fire destroyed a four-story apartment building in Lewiston late yesterday. The Lewiston Fire Department responded to the 20-unit apartment complex on Main Street around 4 p.m. Fire crews remained on scene late last night, knocking down hot spots. A shelter was set up overnight for the 32 tenants who were left homeless. The cause of the fire remains under investigation. Lewiston's fire chief said it appeared the fire started on an outside porch. New Brunswick health officials are alerting residents about a confirmed measles case in the province. Public health said potential exposure occurred on Air Canada Flight 1986 from Toronto to Moncton on July 7th. The department also lists the arrivals area at the Greater Moncton International Airport on July 8th and the third exposure site at the Moncton Hospital Emergency Department that same day. Public health stated that people born before 1970 are generally considered protected from measles. Those born after 1970 need two documented doses of a measles-containing vaccine, often listed as MMR, unless they were previously infected. And the Maine Democratic Party will hold a convention on Saturday, July 25th in Bangor to choose a candidate to run for the U.S. Senate seat currently held by Republican Susan Collins. The convention will be held at the Cross Insurance Center and be made up of 601 voting members, with 500 being county delegates. The remaining members will be from the Democratic State Committee. All certified Senate candidates will appear on the first ballot. The top five will advance to the second round, with the last place candidate being eliminated after each subsequent ballot until someone receives a majority of votes. Your forecast is coming up.
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7: ABC News, I'm Michelle Franzen. South Carolina Governor Henry McMaster announcing he is appointing the sister of the late Senator Lindsey Graham to carry out the remainder of his Senate term. President Trump had recommended Darlene Graham Nordone be the interim senator. She'll serve until January. She thanked the governor and honored her brother.
8: My brother was the most amazing person. Outstanding leader and just a genuinely good man.
7: Graham's colleagues also remembering the 71-year-old on the Senate floor today. The U.S. and Iran trading strikes and blocking the Strait of Hormuz again. President Trump, in an interview with Fox, says the U.S. will become the guardians of the strait and charge a toll. Michigan health officials continue to investigate the outbreak of cyclosporiasis, but say preliminary results point to an unsourced lettuce or salad greens as potential source. Cases of the parasitic infection in Michigan have spiked to over 2,600. There are also cases in other states. This is ABC News.
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3: Here's the weather forecast for northern Maine and western New Brunswick. Mostly cloudy with showers likely this evening. Patchy dense fog overnight. Lows around 60 or 16 Celsius. Tomorrow looks mostly cloudy, hot and humid with gusty winds. Slight chance of showers and thunder showers tomorrow afternoon. Highs in the mid-80s or about 29°C. Showers likely tomorrow evening, then partly cloudy overnight. Lows near 62 or 17 Celsius.
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1: Heath Larson at Fredericton Nissan here with exciting news on our entire Nissan lineup. 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
5: Here's the weather forecast for northern Maine and western New Brunswick. Mostly cloudy with showers likely this evening. Patchy dense fog overnight. Lows around 60 or 16 Celsius. Tomorrow looks mostly cloudy, hot and humid with gusty winds. Slight chance of showers and thunder showers tomorrow afternoon. Highs in the mid-80s or about 29°C. Showers likely tomorrow evening, then partly cloudy overnight. Lows near 62 or 17 Celsius.
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Real people, real laughs on the air and online at Q96.1.com.

0: 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A message brought to you by the National Highway Traffic Safety Administration, Project Yellow Light, and the Ad Council.
1: Here's the weather forecast for northern Maine and western New Brunswick. Mostly cloudy with showers likely this evening. Patchy dense fog overnight. Lows around 60 or 16 Celsius. Tomorrow looks mostly cloudy, hot and humid with gusty winds. Slight chance of showers and thunder showers tomorrow afternoon. Highs in the mid-80s or about 29°C. Showers likely tomorrow evening, then partly cloudy overnight. Lows near 62 or 17 Celsius.
2: 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We picked it out special just for you. U96.1.

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0: That is Chapel Row in Q96.1. Certainly do hope you have a really good rest of your Monday. So glad we got to spend a bit of it together. Be excellent to each other. Let's do this again soon. Pop Crush Nights coming up next. Donnie and Lauren taking the reins till midnight tonight.
1: 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Q96.1.
2: Hear that? That's the sound of your life. Perfectly imperfect. 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But every time you drive after drinking, the music gets drowned out. Your life sounds pretty great. Don't let a buzz ruin it. 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
0: 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All systems are go. And we are on.
3: 3.
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0: This is Pop Crush Night.
6: I was younger and I was smarter then. You got me. Do you ever make plans like a week in advance, 2 weeks in advance, day of? You're like, why did I make that plan?
7: I'm actually really glad that you reminded me because I need to follow up on something probably right now.
6: It's awful. But why do we do this? When they're like, oh, hey, do you want to come to this thing like 2 weeks from now? And you're like, oh my God, that sounds amazing. Oh, that sounds so much fun. And then day of, you're like, why in the heck did I agree to do that?
7: How am I supposed to predict where my energy level is going to be 2 weeks away from now?
6: Literally. Oh, it's awful. But also, how do you get out of it? Is it bad to cancel? It is bad to cancel, right?
7: Yeah, you have to go. You have to go.
6: Fine.

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1: Trivia time. Lauren Snap, Donnie Meacham. Hit us with your guesses. Slide into the DMs right there on the Pop Crush app. Here is the question. This item is something that we all sit on without even thinking twice, but it's actually dirtier than a toilet seat. So what do you sit on that is dirtier than a toilet seat? What's your guess?
2: Your car seat, because you're eating and like you're jumping coffee and dirt and grime because you're working out. Yes, I'm going to go with car seat.
1: Okay, well, car seat is wrong. Think about it. Hit us up in the DMs right there on the Pop Crush app. I've got the answer. It's coming up.
0: Hey! 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
17: Forecast for northern Maine and western New Brunswick, mostly cloudy with showers likely this evening, patchy dense fog overnight, lows around 60 or 16 Celsius. Tomorrow looks mostly cloudy, hot and humid with gusty winds, slight chance of showers and thundershowers tomorrow afternoon, highs in the mid-80s or about 29°C. Showers likely tomorrow evening, then partly cloudy overnight, lows near 62 or 17 Celsius.
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1: Lauren Snap, Donnie Meacham. It is trivia time, and the question was, what is it that you sit on every single day? You don't think twice about it, but it's actually dirtier than a toilet seat. And the answer is movie theater seats. A movie theater seat is apparently a colony of bacteria. It makes me really, honestly, just gag. Because I'm eating popcorn when I'm in a movie theater seat. And I'm just like, oh, I didn't wash my hands.
2: Yeah, but also, like, I know friends that have done things in movie theater seats. You know what? That makes complete total sense.
1: Whoa.
2: Yeah, and it was during Marley and Me. Like, what?
1: How could you? Give me a break.
2: Why aren't you watching Marley and Me?
1: Get out of here, Donnie. Just a chance.

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1: Ooh, nostalgia is in. 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Backstreet Boys at The Sphere on Pop Crush Nights. Why wouldn't you want to be there? The Sphere is amazing. Seriously, the show is brilliant. You want to be there. 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